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1: 91.9 WCLK. That is Al Jarreau teaming up with, of course, his ensemble, taken from the release that's called Wow, giving us Fire and, of course, Rain. Steve Feichel, Someday My Prince Will Come, and how about Skinny Hightower and the tune that's titled Red Lights. 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

0: 91.9 WCLK, the sounds of Eloise Laws and a tune that's called You're Incredible. How about Third Force Time for Wonder and the music of Nicholas Payton on the heels of Paul Hardcastle? The groove in you is what he gives us. 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

you gotta listen. You won't you? I want you to listen. Is it? I listen to the things. I listen to the things. I told her to the ooh sweet thing. The ooh sweet thing. Now would you take a little bit of time, mama? Take a little bit of time, baby. 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We get up and down and peek it. If you want to,

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Take five. Tom Canning on piano. Tom Drake on drums. Ben Atkins on bass.

0: 91.9 WCLK. The Sounds of Kyle Harris Jr., Live and Learn is what it's called. As we also enjoyed Al Jarreau, a little bit of Patrick Lamb, and the tune Charles Langford, Leave the Light On. 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

0: 91.9 WCLK, the sounds of Benji Porecki and a tune that's called Fresh Start. Will Downing also joining us on the heels of Pascual Grasso and Jimmy B. He calls this one Keep It Moving. And that's exactly what we are going to do. Keep it moving to the top of our 10 o'clock hour. That, of course, does it for me. Rick Joyner, he's up next with Serenade to the City. He will take you into the wee early morning hours and then toss you over for a little joy in the morning with Rodney Evans. My name is Deb Moore. Thank you again for listening. As always, continue to stay protected. You do whatever it is you have to, but make sure that you stay productive. But most of all, inside of all of that, please remain peaceful. And remember, it comes from the inside out. As you stay close to 91.9 WCLK Atlanta. As always, thanks again for listening. God bless, and you all take care. Peace.
1: 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Taking the stage will be Dottie Peoples, Melvin Crispell III, David Walker in High Praise, Maurette Brown Clark, and kicking it off will be Dr. E. Dewey Smith Jr. It's the WCLK Gospel Fest celebrating Rodney Evans at the Fayetteville Amphitheater, located at 301 Lafayette Avenue. Doors open at 4. 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

Jazz 91.9 WCLK, Atlanta's jazz station. That is Bobby Caldwell and What You Won't Do for Love. Before that, the Elements, Earth, Wind, and Fire started off the top of the hour with Evil. It's Serenade to the City. My name is Rick Joyner. Here's Mike Burton with Distance on Jazz 91.9 WCLK.

0: Jazz 91.9 WCLK, Atlantis Jazz Station. Classic Michael Henderson and Phyllis Hyman teaming up to give us Can't We Fall in Love Again. Well, how you doing, family? Welcome to the Monday night edition of Serenade to the City. I'm your host. My name is Rick Joyner. And yes, it was another hot one today, but I did not let that stop me from getting out, getting on the track, doing my 3 miles and 200 push-ups. So the goal is to do it every day this week, 5 days this week. Okay, I'm going to do it. All right, it's hot. And we're just a few days away from the beginning of fall, but you've got to treat it like it feels. So if it's hot right now, make sure you're limiting your outdoor activities and staying hydrated. Okay, I've got a lot more great music in store for you tonight. We'll kick off a long set in just a moment with Jazz Men on Jazz 91.9, streaming everywhere at WCLK.com.
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0: Jazz 91.9 WCLK, Atlantis Jazz Station. Doing it nice and easy there. That's Brian Culbertson. It's called Together Tonight. Before that, Jared Lawson gave us Embrace Who We Are. You're listening to Serenade to the City with me, Rick Joyner, on your Monday, September 14th. And today is National Live Creative Day. Okay? Just a reminder to use the gifts that were placed inside of us. Creativity isn't limited to painters, musicians, or writers. Sometimes creativity is simply finding a better way to live, work, communicate, or encourage somebody else. I know that's right. All right, lots more great music still to come. We'll kick off alongside in a moment with Pieces of a Dream on Jazz 91.9, streaming everywhere on WCLK.com.
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Jazz 91.9 WCLK, Atlanta's jazz station. That's Lindsey Webster, of course, with Only You. Before that, October London started off the top of the hour with his instrumental of Mulholland Drive. This is Serenade to the City. I'm your host. My name is Rick Joyner. Here's Ken Navarro with Beyond the Horizon on Jazz 91.9 WCLK.

0: Jazz 91.9 WCLK, Atlanta's Jazz Station. That's Kevin Whalum on lead vocals with his brother on sax, of course, Kirk Whalum, Autumn Serenade. You're listening to Serenade to the City. My name is Rick Joyner, and a very interesting day in history today on September 14th. After witnessing the British bombardment of Fort McHenry, Francis Scott Key completed the poem originally titled Defense of Fort McHenry, and its words later became the Star-Spangled Banner. Yeah, I bet you didn't know that. All right, lots more great music on the way. We'll kick off a long set in a moment with Pamela Williams on Jazz 91.9, streaming everywhere at WCLK.com.
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0: Jazz 91.9 WCLK, Atlanta's Jazz Station. That's Gerald Albright with Beautiful Like You. Before that, Philip Bailey gave us You're Everything to Me. The Nat Adderley Jr. Trio you also heard with Took So Long. And Walter Beasley gave us Nice and Easy. You're listening to Serenade to the City. I'm your host. My name is Rick Joyner. And if you haven't checked out our social media, you could be missing out on a lot of great information and infotainment as well. So make sure you follow us on Facebook. Okay. 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

Jazz 91.9 WCLK, Atlantis Jazz Station. That's Kim Scott. It's called Bright Eyes. Before that, Jonathan Butler started off the top of the hour with the title track from his project, Ubuntu. You're listening to Serenade to the City with me, Rick Joyner. Here's Carla Harris and What You Won't Do for Love on Jazz 91.9 WCLK.

0: Jazz 91.9 WCLK, Atlantis Jazz Station. That's Gene Dunlap with Groove With You. You're listening to Serenade to the City. I'm your host. My name is Rick Joyner. And here's something interesting. If you've ever thought about learning CPR and getting a certification card, you can do that tomorrow. Listen, you can take a Heart Saver CPR and AED class. 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Man, what a great thing to do. Yeah. All right. Lots more great music still to come. We'll take a quick break, come back and kick off a long set with Jordan Love on Jazz 91.9, streaming everywhere at WCLK.com. Yeah.
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0: It's 91.9 WCLK, Atlanta's jazz station. That's William Green with Sailing. Before that, Wayman Tisdale gave us Starship. You're listening to Serenade to the City with me, Rick Joyner. 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

Jazz 91.9 WCLK, Atlantis Jazz Station. That is Huge Groove. It's called The Phoenix. Before that, Down to the Bone gave us Oomph. Reagan Whiteside's latest contribution is doing extremely well at the top of the charts and the jazz charts and other charts as well. That was her song In Love Reimagined. And Ollie Silk featuring Jeff Ryan started off the top of the hour with Yes Sir. You're listening to Serenade to the City. I'm your host. My name is Rick Joyner. It's a chill, relaxing kind of vibe that we give you late into the night. And we give it to you back to back to back to back. Here's one from Greg Manning. I love this title. It says, Come On Over. On Jazz 91.9. 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

Jazz 91.9 WCLK, Atlanta's Jazz Station. From his project entitled The Antidote, that's Ronnie Jordan with Cool and Funky. Before that, Jazz Funk Soul, the supergroup, gave us Simpatico. Herbie Hancock was also in the set with Hang Up Your Hang-Ups. And Pamela Williams invited you to meet me in Malibu. I love that. Well, family, that's going to do it for this Monday night edition of Serenade to the City. My name is Rick Joyner. Thank you so much for listening and letting me into your space for at least a little while. Remember, Monday through Friday night, starting at 10 p.m. if you're on the East Coast, 7 p.m. if you're out west, and anywhere in between or anywhere else around the world, just adjust accordingly. And you have my open invitation personally to join me whenever you can. I'm leaving, but I'm going to leave you in good hands with Lakeisha Benjamin. Here's her song called New Mornings on Jazz 91.9, streaming everywhere at WCLK.com.

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0: Atlanta is a city where dreams come true. A city with major businesses run by power brokers that affect you. 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You don't want to miss this chance to hear from the leaders shaping Atlanta and what it means for you. That's the Leadership Exchange, a new feature each second Thursday at 6 p.m. from Jazz 91.9. 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

Jazz 91.9 WCLK, Atlanta's favorite gospel music radio station. It's a Tuesday morning's edition of Joy in the Morning. Thank you for being where you are. I'm Rodney Evans. Good morning.

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0: Jazz 91.9 WCLK, Atlanta's favorite gospel music radio station. It's a Tuesday morning's edition of Joy in the Morning. Thank you for being where you are. I'm Rodney Evans. Good morning.
1: And I came to tell you, it's coming down. It's coming down. Come on, get up and let's do this song right here.

Maybe you're standing beside somebody who doesn't know what to do with this kind of atmosphere. But what

WCLK invites you to join us Saturday, September 19th at the Ville Amphitheater in Fayetteville to celebrate Rodney Evans for 41 years of bringing joy in the morning. Taking the stage will be Dottie Peoples, Melvin Crispell III, David Walker in High Praise, Maurette Brown Clark, and kicking it off will be Dr. E. Dewey Smith Jr. It's the WCLK Gospel Fest celebrating Rodney Evans at the Fayetteville Amphitheater, located at 301 Lafayette Avenue. Doors open at 4. The show begins at 5. Ticket information is available at

Ready for an unforgettable night of praise as WCLK Gospel Fest celebrates 41 years of Joy in the Morning with Rodney Evans. Joining the celebration will be the legendary Dottie Peoples, the soaring vocals of Melvin Crispell III, the incomparable Maurette Brown Clark, the dynamic David Walker in High Praise, and renowned pastor E. Dewey Smith Jr. The WCLK Gospel Fest is a celebration of faith, music, and community you don't want to miss. And it's hosted by Rodney Evans. One stage, one spirit, one incredible night of gospel at the Fayetteville Amphitheater. 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

The clock on the wall says my time is up, but listen, thanks very much for allowing me to share with you. Don't take your listening for granted. You continue to pray for me. I'll do the same for you. Till next time, going your way with peace, love, joy in your heart. Hold your head up high. Don't worry about it, for things are going to work out. They're going to work out all right, for weeping may endure for a night, but joy will come in the morning time. Hey, till next time, take care of yourself. Be blessed. I'm Rodney Evans. Peace.

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Desiderata. Go placidly amidst the noise and the haste, and remember what peace there may be in silence. As far as possible, without surrender, be on good terms with all persons. Speak your truth quietly and clearly, and listen.

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Jazz 91.9. Hey, happy terrific Tuesday. That's Joe Sample, Night Flight. Let's get it going this morning with the Morse Code. Something good is gonna happen to me.

0: 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You like that? Well, we've got more on the way.
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0: 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That's the Leadership Exchange, a new feature each second Thursday at 6 p.m. from Jazz 91.9 WCLK.
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Jazz 91.9, Paula Atherton, and let's talk. Hey, it is Terrific Tuesday. We got to put the Morse code out there, folks, and that is something good is going to happen to me today. You better believe it. Here's Robert Glasper. He'll be here, and good morning.

Jazz 91.9, that's the latest from Paul Taylor. It's titled Sunlight. That's what we have on this terrific Tuesday, huh? No doubt about it. Well, it's yours truly, Morrissey. You're more than feeling good. And here's some classic Lenny White now. Best of Friends. And it's only on Jazz 91.9.

0: Jazz 91.9, Brian Jackson, and that is Home Is Where the Hatred Is. And that featured the vocals of Miss Lisa Fisher. Hey, well, welcome to your beautiful Tuesday. Folks, don't forget, we've got a major election that's happening. Your last chance to register to vote is October 5th. And make sure you check your voting status as well, okay? And you can do all of that at mvp.sos.ga.gov. All right, on the way, Al Jarreau and Grand Rising.
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0: Jazz 91.9. Hey, good morning. That's Booker T. Jones and Pancho Sanchez with 66 Impala. Well, there's a lot of cars on the roadways this morning. We got to find out what's going on. Fonda Smith is here. What's happening out there?
1: Crash off to the site, 20 westbound at Moreland Avenue. Authorities have cleared the wreck, 85 southbound at Steve Reynolds Boulevard, and they're working to clear the crash, 85 southbound at Spaghetti Junction. Traffic slowing back to 316. I'm Fonda Smith with your WCLK traffic report.
0: All right, and we've got another hot one today. Not as hot as yesterday, all right? Highs today expected to reach about 90 degrees. It's real comfortable right now, though. I got to tell you, it's currently now 73 degrees here at Jazz 91.9 on this beautiful, terrific Tuesday. All right, well, here's Liz right now, and this is titled Salt. And good morning.

0: KISS 91.9, Nicholas Cole. And Shine, it's 7:21 here at the Jazz of the City. Thank you for checking in with yours truly, Morris, in your morning. Don't forget, head to the Google Play and iTunes store and download our incredible app, all right? All right, well, on the way, I've got your extended weather forecast next.
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0: All right, let's take a look now at your extended weather forecast. Wow, it's going to be another hot one. Highs today expected to reach 90 degrees, and it continues on Wednesday with a high of 90, and Thursday, a high of 91. Recapping your weather forecast for your terrific Tuesday, we've got a high today expected to reach 90 degrees. Current temperature now, 77 degrees here at Jazz 91.9. As we continue this morning, it's all about feeling good. Two good things happened to us this morning. We opened both our eyes. Yeah. Well, here's some new music out of Tampa, Florida. It's Nathan Mitchell. And good morning.

0: Jazz 91.9, it's the power of love. Hey, good morning and welcome to your terrific Tuesday. Let's get our headlines now. Fonda Smith is here. What's going on?
1: Atlanta offering no-fee loans for eligible renters. I'll have more on that story in a moment, Morris. But first, a state-of-the-art E-911 Emergency Operations Center is coming to the city of Atlanta. City officials were on hand last week at the groundbreaking for the new 40,000-square-foot, two-story building at the site of the Atlanta Public Safety Training Center. According to Police Chief Darren Schoenbaum, it's a state-of-the-art facility that reflects their commitment to the city. A discount store chain is helping young Georgians receive the opportunities and access they need for education. The Dollar General Literacy Foundation announced that it will be sending out $200,000 to more than 36 organizations across the state to pay for things like books, technology, and equipment. The youth literacy grants are expected to affect around 14,000 Georgians. Well, Mayor Andre Dickens's office announced that the city will start giving eligible households a $500 microloan that can be paid back in $20 increments over 25 weeks. It's part of the $5 billion Neighborhood Reinvestment Initiative. I'm Fonda Smith.
0: All right, thank you. And once again, welcome to your Tuesday. Hey, coming up on a 45, you know it. I got your motivation. And of course, it's 7:55. We do birthdays as well. If you have them, Morris Baxter _ on the gram. Also on Facebook. But here's a return to forever now. The Sorceress at Jazz 91.9.

0: lovely day. Even though it's going to be a hot one, still a lovely day. That's Anthony David there at the Jazz of the City. Good stuff there. Highs today expected to reach 90 degrees. It's going to be a lovely hot day. No worries, though. We got you covered. Fonda Smith's here also to take a look at the roadways. What's going on out there?
1: Crash cleared 400 southbound at Old Milton. Authorities moved the wreck off to the site. Connector northbound at Edgewood. Traffic slowing back to and beyond University. Wreck reported Riverside Parkway at Six Flags. Crash all still at Anderson Mill. And a wreck being cleared 285 northbound at Glenwood on the east wall. I'm Fonda Smith with your WCLK traffic report.
0: All right, thank you. Time now for your motivation. And today's motivation, it's titled, Excuses, Excuses. Wouldn't it be great if we could rid ourselves of excuses? We know that an excuse is any reason for inactivity. And we've heard and used them all. For example, many of us have said, if only I had more money. If only the circumstances were different. If only I could have made adversity work for me. If only I'd follow my dreams. If only I hadn't listened to others. If only I had more schooling. If only things had gone according to plan. If only I had more time. If only I had married a different mate. If only I had more influential contacts. If only I had listened. And if only I would stop making excuses, riches would be within my reach. That's your motivation. Say to yourself today, I am in control of my life. Each day, I will eliminate those excuses that stand between me and my good. Well, there you have it. And as always, your motivation, it's for you because it's way bigger than me. Hey, why not feel good? Keep going, folks. We all get tired, but don't stop. You're doing a great job, and give yourself some credit. All right? Shoulders up, head back, let's go. And Grand Rising.

0: Good morning. It's that time.
1: Today is your day. Happy birthday.
0: All right, let's do it. Time now for your birthdays. Just a few celebrity birthdays today. Born on this day was explorer Marco Polo. All right, happy birthday goes out to Prince Harry. He turns 41 years old today. And actor, and he's a good one, Tommy Lee Jones is 79 years old today. All right, now it's time for your local celebrity birthdays. And checking in, it's trumpeter, my homeboy out of Detroit, Lynn Roundtree, celebrates his birthday today. Also, happy birthday goes out to Tanya, that Kelly girl. Happy birthday goes out to Heather Hawthorne, celebrating today. Ernest Rosenstein celebrates his birthday today. Happy birthday to Carolyn G. Green. Danger Rouse Adams celebrates today. Happy birthday to Chef Marcus Kirkland. Portia Hill celebrates today. Happy birthday to Tracy Boone. A big happy birthday to Sylvia Bird Register. 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Happy birthday goes out to Mike Derricott. Celebrate today. All right, those are your birthdays. We love you. God bless you. And we thank God for you. And as always, make them feel good.
1: 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Happy birthday.
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That's right, man.

is 91.9. Lindsay Webster there. And a love before. Well, we got a lot of love out here. Indeed. Keep it coming. Hey, weather-wise, it's going to be a hot one today. Highs expected to reach 90 degrees. It's already heating up. Your current temperature now, 77 degrees. How long would the heat last? Well, about 10 minutes. I'll have your extended weather forecast. That's on the way, okay? But right now, it's our girl, Layla Hathaway. This is her latest. She's got a nice project out. And this is titled Can't Let Go.

0: 91.9 Nelson Garcia. Smooth like Sunday morning. Well, it is a beautiful, terrific Tuesday. Thank you, beautiful people, for always checking in. Hey, got to remind you, the deadline to register to vote is October 5th. Make sure you're up to date, all right? We got a real important election coming up, and we want to make sure that you are all set and ready to go, all right? No worries. And if you need more information, log on to mvp.ga.sos.gov, okay? Now, on the way, your extended weather forecast. That's next, and good morning.
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0: Let's take a look at your extended weather forecast. We've got a hot one today. Highs expected to reach 90 degrees. The heat continues for your hump day. Wednesday with a high of 90 as well. And then Thursday, expect sunshine and a high of 91. Recapping your weather forecast for your Tuesday, we've got sunshine today. Highs today expected to reach 90 degrees. Current temperature now, a comfortable 77 degrees indeed. All right, well, we're doing it this morning. We're beating the heat. Why not? Just stay hydrated and you'll be fine. Well, here's new music now from Jakeem Joyner. This is titled Boss, right here at Jazz 91.9.

0: Jazz 91.9. That's Chick Corea and the Dragon. We do it for Rusty. It's 8:31. If you got to be there by 9 o'clock, you've got 29 minutes on this beautiful Tuesday. All right, let's head to the newsroom and get our headlines. Fonda Smith is here. What's going on?
1: More mosquitoes test positive for West Nile virus in DeKalb. I'll have more on that story in a moment, Morris. But first, Georgia Governor Brian Kemp is endorsing Mike Collins for U.S. Senate. Kemp made the endorsement, saying he believes Collins' record of delivering results and his common sense leadership will put Georgia first. Collins faces Democrat John Ossoff in the November election for the seat. Well, the Supreme Court is keeping new federal restrictions on mail-in voting blocked as Delaware voters head to the polls today for the final primary of the 2026 election cycle. The justices rejected the Trump administration's request to revive the Postal Service rules, leaving a lower court decision in place. The West Nile virus is being detected again in DeKalb County. Public health officials report two mosquito traps recently tested positive in North Decatur and Brookhaven. That brings the total number of positive traps in DeKalb to 10 in the past 2 months. There have been no human cases detected so far. I'm Fonda Smith with your WCLK News Update. Now back over to you, Morris.
0: Hi, thank you. 8:33 now, 27 minutes up until the hour of 9 o'clock. It's a beautiful Tuesday. We're off to a great start as well. Current temperature is 77 feel-good degrees. And make sure you feel good as well, okay? Coming up on the 45, I've got your motivation. We've got some incognito now. This is I Can See the Future. Oh, and it looks good. It looks great. Keep living and giving. Good morning.

0: Jazz 91.9. Boney James and the Beat. We do that for all those folks getting ready to check them out down in Pensacola for the Gulf Coast Summer Jazz Fest. It's sold out. Oh, we're going to have a lot of fun. All right, let's find out what's happening on the ride in this morning. Fonda Spencer's here. What's going on out there?
1: We are still seeing heavy delays on the downtown connector northbound and southbound the Norm at this time. From University to Georgia 400, Georgia 400 heavy all the way heading into the city from before Holcomb Bridge all the way down to Sydney Marcus. 85 southbound heavy as well between 316 and Spaghetti Junction. I'm Fonda Smith. Now back over to you, Norm.
0: All right, thank you. It is time now for your motivation, and today's motivation, it's titled, Excuses, Excuses. Wouldn't it be great if we could rid ourselves of excuses? We know that an excuse is any reason for inactivity, and we heard and used them all. For example, many of us have said, if only I had more money, if only the circumstances were different. If only I could have made adversity work for me. If only I'd followed my dreams. If only I hadn't listened to others. If only I had more schooling. If only things had gone according to plan. If only I had more time. If only I'd married a different mate. If only I had gotten the breaks. If only I had listened.

0: And if only I would stop making excuses, riches would be within my reach. That's your motivation. Say to yourself today, self, I am in control of my life. And each day I will eliminate those excuses that stand between me and my good. And as always, your motivation, it's for you because it is way bigger than me. Here's something nice from Joy Rose. And it's apropos. It's titled Supposed to Be.
1: Everything is working out.
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0: Jazz 91.9. Joy Rhodes. And everything is working out like it's supposed to. And you better say that with your whole chest and believe it. Love her. That's good stuff. Welcome to this terrific Tuesday. Highs today expected to reach about 90 degrees. Yeah, get ready for that. Current temperature now, 79 degrees. There's more great jazz on the way.
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Jazz 91.9. It's 9:10 here at the Jazz of the City. You guys ready for today and all this heat? Highs today expected to reach 90 degrees. We're getting there slowly. Current temperature now, 80 feel-good degrees here at Jazz 91.9. I am Morris in your morning. And let's put that Morse code out there for your Tuesday. Something good is going to happen to me today. It already did. Grand Rising.

0: Jazz 91.9. He was the music director for the late great Roy Ayers. That's Mark Adams with Daydreaming. Well, it's a good morning. And that's right, keep dreaming and dream during the day as well. On the way, I've got your extended weather forecast. It's next.
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1: Hey, let's take a look now at your extended weather forecast. We've got a hot one, of course. I mean, nothing new, right? Highs today expected to reach 90 degrees. The heat continues for your Wednesday with a high of 90. And Thursday calls for sunshine and a high of 91. No rain in sight. Recapping weather forecast for your Tuesday. We've got a high today expected to reach 90 degrees. Now, folks, I've got a pair of tickets for you, too. Are you ready for this? Yeah. Well, this is a good night out. How would you like to check out bassman Julian Vaughn on his Follow Me tour? It's going to be at the Perfect Note Thursday, September 17th, 8 p.m. Would you like to check it out? Well, all you have to do is be calling number 9 right now at 404-880-9255. Or 404-880-WCLK. Let's do it. Caller number 9. Here we go. Good morning.

0: Jazz 91.9. Marcus Miller burning down a house. Oh, we give shouts out to everybody headed down to the Gulf Coast Jazz Festival for the Sold Out Festival in Pensacola. Marcus is going to be performing down there. So looking forward to that. But I got to congratulate caller number 9, Barry Wade of Roswell. He's going to check out Julian Vaughn at the Perfect Note, September 17th. It's the 8 p.m. show.
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Jazz 91.9. Work to do. We always have work to do, right? All right, well, it's 9:48. Time now for your final motivation. And today's motivation, it's titled Excuses, Excuses. Wouldn't it be great if we could rid ourselves of excuses? We know that an excuse is any reason for inactivity, and we've heard and used them all before. For example, many of us have said, if only I had more money. If only the circumstances were different. If only I could have made adversity work for me. If only I'd followed my dreams. If only I hadn't listened to others. If only I had more schooling. If only things had gone according to plan. If only I had more time. If only I had married a different mate. If only I'd gotten the breaks. If only I had listened. And if only I would stop making excuses, riches would be within my reach. That's your motivation. Say to yourself today, I am in control of my life. Each day, I will eliminate those excuses that stand between me and my good. Your motivation is always for you because it's way bigger than me. Welcome to your Tuesday morning jazz. And here's Joy Rose. And I love me. Good morning.

0: 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I love me. That's some good stuff. You gotta love you. Shouts out to all you lovely people. How about that? Big shout out to Alfreda Stooks, Judge Penny. You ready to do your big thing tonight over at the Spice House. All right, well, hey, coming up next, it's Reva, followed by Jamal Achmed, Deb Moore, and Rick Joyner. And we'll be right back to wrap. Good morning.
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0: All right, as always, imparting, worry about nothing, pray about anything. Most importantly, thank the Creator for everything. And please become an energy vampire slayer today, because hurt people, but bless people. Always blessing people. 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You know what I mean? 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Pick somebody up today, all right? Well, pick them up, Cupcake.
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0: 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And a bye-bye.

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0: 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It's about 80 degrees already. Of course, temperature rising to about 90 today and lows to about 66. 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You just heard some music from Gary Bartz, saxophonist, and the voice on that selection, Keep Going On, is from Tawatha Aji, and she was the definitive voice of the funk and soul band Mtume, serving as their primary lead vocalist and helping define the smooth school jazz and the funk right here on 91.9 FM WCLK. Also in the set, we heard from Dara Tucker, and also starting us off was George Duke and Moving On. 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

0: 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I'm Reva Blue with Midday Jazz and Byron Miller, Anytime, Any Place, and Hot Buttered Soul theme from Shaft, and that of course came from Isaac Hayes and recorded the album in released in 1969. 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

0: 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That's Jeff Ryan with Speakeasy. Also, Carlos Santana and Maria, and Jasmine Gent, Sweet and Low. And also, Pat Metheny and Sam River. 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And happening today, if you would like to take a Heart Saver CPR and AED class, you can join Vitality Health at the Louise Whatley Library Southeast Atlanta branch. And it's located at 1463 Prior Road Southwest. And it has started already, but it continues through 1 o'clock. So from 10 a.m. to 1 p.m. And there is no charge to attend, but you will need to pay a fee for a CPR certification card and manual. 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

0: That's Lakeisha Benjamin with Beyond the Dawn, featuring Terrence Blanchard playing the trumpet. And also Lakeisha, she's a saxophonist. She's a bad girl, too. We also heard from Third Force, Onward and Upward, Boney James and Butter, and George Duke, C'est la vie was the tune, and Cindy Bradley, Category A. Stay tuned to member-supported radio, 91.9 FM, WCLK. 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

0: 91.9, that's Michael Browning with Make It Last. Frank McComb, and Listen to Your Heart. Althea Renee in the set with El Fuego, and Lindsay Webster gave us Love Inside. And there's more music coming up right here on 91.9 FM, WCLK. 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

0: Jazz Station with Patrick Lamb, saxophonist, and Horizon Line was the name of that one. Also, Shelby Brown gave us Sunlight, Vincent Ingala, and Snap, Crackle, Pop, and Vanessa Rubin. Yes, indeed. All in that set right here on 91.9 FM, WCLK, along with Greg Manning and featuring Kirk Whalum and Jolanda and Jason Peterson, Playground. 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

0: And that comes from trumpeter Theo Croker on 91.9. Guitarist Jonathan Butler, "What the World Needs Now Is Just a Little More Love." And from Michael Linton, "Up All Night," and trombone Shorty with "Right to Complain." And yes, you do. 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

0: Gino Rosario, and that was called Dance. Art Sherrod and Ray Ray's Groove and Yousef Days gave us Jukebox, and the Rippingtons, My Promise to You. We promise to bring you the very best in jazz right here on 91.9 FM WCLK. And up next is The Soul of Jazz with Jamal Ahmed. Deb Moore has Jazz at Sundown and Serenading the City. Rick Joyner. We have gospel music for you in the morning with Rodney Evans. And of course, Morris Baxter is back at 6 a.m. right here on your favorite jazz station, 91.9. I'm Reva Blue. Thank you so much for tuning in on this Tuesday. Enjoy the rest of your day and stay safe.
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2: WCLK invites you to join us Saturday, September 19th at the Ville Amphitheater in Fayetteville to celebrate Rodney Evans for 41 years of bringing joy in the morning. Taking the stage will be Dottie Peoples, Melvin Crispell III, David Walker in High Praise, Morette Brown Clark, and kicking it off will be Dr. E. Dewey Smith Jr. It's the WCLK Gospel Fest celebrating Rodney Evans at the Fayetteville Amphitheater, located at 301 Lafayette Avenue. Doors open at 4. The show begins at 5. 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

0: 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Jamal Ahmed, the soul of jazz, music coming from Jesse Thompson, and Take It to the Limit. Before that, we had Kayla Waters with Bountiful and Samara Joy and Day by Day. 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

Jazz, 91.9 WCLK, Atlanta's Jazz Station. Music coming from flautist Claudia Hayden featuring Skinny Hightower. They call this one Sincerely. We had sounds before that from the Jeff Lorber Fusion and the classic Rain Dance. We got about 3:09. Here's music coming from Mesa, and it's going to be all right on WCLK.

0: Jazz, 91.9 WCLK, Atlanta's Jazz Station, Jamal Ahmed, the soul of jazz, Mindy Hebert, and Falling in Love. And before that, we had sounds from Atlanta's own Kyrie Cabral and Jiva with Samara Smiles. We've got sounds coming from Mike Phillips, also music from Elon Trotman and Al Jarreau, all coming up for you right here on WCLK.
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and high praise, and the renowned pastor E. Dewey Smith Jr. The WCLK Gospel Fest is a celebration of faith, music, and community you won't want to miss. 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

0: Jazz, 91.9 WCLK, Atlanta's Jazz Station, Jamal Ahmed, The Soul of Jazz, Ryan Lavalette, calling that one London Nights. And before that, we had Evan Taylor with Skate On and Al Jarreau and the beautiful I Will Be Here For You. Sounds coming from Gerald Albright, also Rochelle Farrell and Kim Scott, all for you right here on WCLK.
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Jazz, 91.9 WCLK, Atlanta's Jazz Station. That's Nathan Mitchell and Summertime Summer Vibes. And before that, Kim Scott with Hide and Seek. We got sounds right now, a proper classic coming from the great George Benson and Inside Love, So Personal on WCLK.

0: Jazz, 91.9 WCOK. That's bassist Jacob Webb, and it's a boy. We got sounds coming from saxophonist Lakeisha Benjamin. Also sounds from Ralph Johnson and Dee Brown coming for you right here on WCOK.
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0: Jazz, 91.9 WCOK, D. Brown and Summer Cruise. And before that, the Mohorns featuring Nathan Mitchell with Got to Be Enough. We had sounds from Lori Williams and I Can't Tell You Why. Music coming from the venerable Donnie Hathaway. Also sounds coming from Pieces of a Dream and Randy Crawford, all for you on WCOK.
1: WCOK invites you to join us on Saturday, September 19th at the Beale Amphitheater in Fayetteville to celebrate yours truly, Rodney Evans, for 41 years of bringing joy in the morning. Take up the stage with Dottie Peoples, Melvin Chris Spell, David Walker in High Praise, Marette Brown Clark, and kicking it off will be Dr. E. Dewey Smith Jr. It's the WCOK Gospel Fest, celebrating yours truly, Rodney Evans, at the Fayetteville Amphitheater, located at 301 Lafayette Avenue. 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

Jazz, 91.9 WCLK, Atlantis Jazz Station, Alex Crown and Golden Haze. And before that, Pieces of a Dream with Mount Airy Groove. Music right now coming from Randy Crawford and One Day I'll Fly Away right here on WCLK.

0: Jazz, 91.9 WCOK. That's Third Force, and time for Wonderful. Music coming from D. Lucas, Sean Michael Ray, and Reagan Whiteside. All for you right here on WCOK.
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0: Jazz, 91.9 WCLK, Atlanta's Jazz Station. Flautist Reagan Whiteside and In Love Reimagined. Got to congratulate Reagan. She just received a number one, another number one for that single right there. So big up to you. And before that, we had Brian Jackson featuring Rashawn Patterson. And It's That Love and Brandon Sanders featuring Miss Jasmia Horn. And Our Love Is Here to Stay. Music coming from Moonchild, also Anita Baker. And at 6 o'clock, Money Making Conversations with Rashawn McDonald. All coming up for you right here on WCLK.
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1: The opinions expressed on this show are not those of Clark Atlanta University or WCLK. 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
2: 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Our goal is to always motivate you to keep winning.
3: How you doing, everybody? This is Rashawn McDonald. A friend of mine told me I had a country voice. A country voice, man. I know I'm not Walter Cronkite. I know I don't sound like Stephen A. Smith, but he said I had a country voice, man. Well, this is the voice I got. This is the voice that's going to take me to my grave, this country voice. And I'm happy, happy that everybody tunes in to hear this country voice. Now, I also want to thank everybody. The ratings came out, and my show is now in the top 20. I want to thank everybody. A little applause. We got a little applause button over there. You know, I'm not top 15. I'm not 10. I'm not number one. But guess what? I am in the game because of you guys listening to my show. Thank you. Thank you. From that 6 to 7 p.m. time slot, I am beating some shows, some stations, and some programming I didn't think I could ever get in front of. But I think maybe tied for 19. I believe that's the proper placement, but I am in the top 20. Thank you for supporting Money Making Conversations Masterclass. You know I'm here for you every Tuesday, 6 p.m. To 7 p.m. Two guests. We chop it up. We deliver information. But let me get started. As I said, the interviews and information that this show provides are for everyone. People always talk about their purpose or gifts. If you have a gift, leave with your gift. And don't let your friends, family, or coworkers stop you from planning or living your dreams. It's time to stop reading other people's success stories and start living your own. Now, if you want to be a guest on my show, you know, highly rated show, Money Making Conversations Masterclass, where everybody in Atlanta is listening to it, please visit our website, moneymakingconversation.com, and click the Be a Guest button, and everybody will hear you on my show. So please do that. If you're a small business owner, entrepreneur, motivational speaker, influencer, or nonprofit, I want you on your show, on my show. And because I want to tell people about what you're doing. Maybe your story will motivate others, or your slice of honesty will tell people how they can do better. That's all this is about, uplifting information that can help you win. Now, my guest who's on the phone helps individuals and organizations recognize hidden constraints, strengthen decision making, and build systems that create sustainable outcomes, positive outcomes. Through her books and structural frameworks, she explains human behavior, decision making, and the hidden patterns that influence how people build, lead, and sustain success. She's the author of Monetize a Mind That's Colonized and The Pressure of Being the Stabilizer. Please welcome to Money Making Conversations Masterclass, LDLT Princey. How you doing, my friend?
4: I'm great. Thank you for having me, Rashawn.
3: It's been a minute now. It's been a minute.
4: It has.
3: And so what have you been doing between our minutes? Because you really impressed me, because you're an impressive person. Not only the reason you impressed me, because you have a strong will. And you also want to share that. And it humbled me that despite your past, you're willing to move forward with such positivity. Tell everybody about you a little bit.
4: Yeah. So I've been, since our last interview, I've been building, and my writings have actually been my foundation. Last year, I was sharing my ideas with you, but my ideas have now become my framework. And I always ask people one simple question. Do you run things, or are things running you?
3: I say, I like to believe I'm running things, but that I have a type A personality. But I have learned, Aditi, that I have to share responsibility. And it helps me have a lighter, less stressful life. I guess I can say. Does that make sense?
4: Oh, that's beautifully said. And what you just stated is the outcome that I help people to produce. Mm-hmm. So that's beautifully stated.
3: But I would tell you this. I wasn't always like that. I didn't trust people. And because I guess I didn't trust people because I didn't really want to understand their weaknesses. In other words, when you understand people's weaknesses, then you don't even trust them anymore. So you rather just do it yourself. That way you know what you can do. But then you work on yourself to the bone, as you've heard that phrase before. So how you stop people like me, don't trust nobody, type A personality, limited sleep. You know, I operate off 3 and 4 hours of sleep because there are people like me. I'm not a rare breed out there. So you're here to rescue Rashawn McDonald's of the world, correct?
4: Yes, exactly.
3: Well, continue. Help me out. I'm on your couch. Welcome.
4: Okay. So because you said that, my next question I would ask my clients and the people I work with, what is it that you run? Because most people tell me that they're running things, right, as you stated. So now I'm going to ask you, what do you run and what happens when you disappear for 72 hours?
3: Now, when you say what I disappear for 72 hours, explain that to me.
4: What happens if you disappear for 72 hours? If you clock out, turn your phone off, 72 hours, you decide, you know, I want to go stay in this hotel for 3 days. It doesn't matter what it is. For 3 days, 72 hours, you are not available to the system that you stated that you run. So what do you run and what happens if you step away for 72 hours?
3: I'm going to go all the way back to I was in my 20s, okay? I was working for IBM, right? And I thought that IBM, when I resigned from IBM to pursue a career as a stand-up comedian, I just thought IBM was just going to fall apart. I thought I was that valuable. I thought that I had brought so much to the table. How could they function without Rashawn McDonald? But what I learned in the corporate space is that you are just a part. You're nice. You're a spare tire. If a tire gets flat, guess what? You can go buy another tire. Just as good or better than the tire you previously had on that car. So in my early 20s, I learned that this is what I really learned. I learned that position yourself where you cannot be replaced. Now.
4: Exactly.
3: Now, but here, that's a very dangerous position to have because guess what? That's where the lack of trust comes in. That's where the workaholic nature comes in. And that's where you don't share your ideas with people because you're afraid of them using that to their advantage to take what you gain. So I learned two things in life. I learned in my 20s that IBM could move on without Rashawn McDonald. And over the years, I've always told people this, DLT, is that people will pay you what they value of you. Listen to me, y'all. So people out there, people will pay you what they value of you. And so that means that if you're Burger King, and if you're a guy who really flipping burgers, cleaning floors, well, guess what? You have value to them. And guess what? They might pay you a little bit more because they realize the person over there who flipping burgers kind of slow, they're going to pay you more than that person who's pushing burgers kind of slow, flipping them slow. And so I always tell people it's how you position yourself is how people will pay you. Now, a lot of people don't understand that, but that's how I've made my life. And that's how I believe or deem myself being successful for so long.
4: And that right there is the clear distinction because I do work with entrepreneurs mm-hmm. and I work with employees. And I found that there are employees who actually have more structural free time than the entrepreneur mm-hmm. who has to sustain and hold everything. Like you mentioned, not trusting anyone. Mm-hmm. That's a dependency. That's a reliance. Mm-hmm. But the employee who is able to say, you know, this is the time for this job. And once I'm off, I'm off. My personal time is not interrupted versus the entrepreneur who is now answering calls while they're spending time with their family. The most intimate parts of their lives is being consumed by the business. Just because it works doesn't mean it works for you to produce the outcome that you actually desired.
3: I'm going to push back a little bit on that. You know, I'm talking to LDLT Princey. She's the author of Monetize a Mind That's Colonized and the Pressure of Being the Stabilizer. I've always said this about people who work 40 hours a week. And because I was that person. You're not going to get ahead if you're working just 40 hours a week. You have to work 60 hours a week. When you come to work with a prepared thought. Don't just walk in that door and start thinking about your job. And when you go home, now people go, that's too much, that's too much. I'm just telling you. I'm just telling you, this is how you get ahead. This is a philosophy that if you ask any successful person, whether you're an entrepreneur or a 40-hour week person, you do not get ahead if you only want to participate with the job within that window of 8 hours they give you. You only get ahead, and I tell my employees all the time, you know, whether they listen to me or not. I said, when you walk in that door, do not start thinking when you walk in the door. You have a drive, start thinking about what you're going to do while you're driving. Just start planning your success story while you're driving. And when you leave, this is why I never have a problem getting up in the morning. I always know why I'm getting up. The average person who goes to sleep don't even know why they're getting up. That's why they struggle to get up. I know why I'm getting up because I got stuff I have to do. Floor is yours, LDOD.
4: And that's the difference between being the operator and being an allocator. When you're operating things, you're maintaining it, you're holding it. And that's why I wrote the pressure of being a stabilizer. Mm-hmm. But when you're the allocator, you're actually choosing. You're mm-hmm. choosing what relies on you, what depends on you. And that's the distinction between my work. Because when you have a chosen dependency, that's deliberable, that is deliberate and is revocable. Right. But when you have a coerced dependency, like, oh, I have to run myself into the ground. I have to be the one to answer everything. The system quietly can't run without you. And no one ever admits that. So it's my work is more focused on those who choose to become more of the allocator. Structural freedom. I'm a big advocate for structural freedom, having the time to do what you choose. If you can step away, I had a client tell me when I asked, you know, what happens if you step away for 72 hours? She said, well, I could step away for a month. Mm-hmm. And I'm like, you know, clock it. That's personally the area I'm in. And that's what I love to hear. That time of your freedom, your opportunities continue to move without you being afraid to say yes or no. Your resources, the access to you, these things expand. And that's the area I work in. I work in between that area where people say, I want more time with my family. I want to go to my daughter's cheerleading competition, yet you're still the one taking every call. You're not trusting your team to make decisions without you or to make a mistake.
3: You know, now I like to meet that person so they'll step away for a month. I like to know what they're doing, that they can step away for a month. I'm talking about disconnect from what they have created or what they're functioning as an entrepreneur. That's a hard statement to wrap around my head that they can just disconnect like that because of the fact that to be successful, that means that there's a certain DNA you've created and you have to want to tap inside or stay in touch to make sure that model of success is moving forward. So for her to make that statement or him to make that statement, they can shut it down for 30 days. I know they're still checking in. They have to keep checking in.
4: So that's the difference between, again, do you run things or are things running you? When you create a system that runs itself, that remembers your standards, the qualities that you've in place, that's what it continues to do. It continues to operate and run accordingly to how you programmed it.
3: Without you even checking for 30 days, Adidi, 30
4: yes,
3: days.
4: See now we're getting, I myself, have been mentored by billionaires, and it's a different mindset once you reach allocation and you're going towards more capitalism because now you create things that continue to produce revenue opportunities. It doesn't mean that you're not thinking about it or, of course, you want to check back in.
3: There we go. That's our identity. That's all I'm saying.
4: But you have the structural time to say, you know, I do want to spend a month in Bali, and, you know, I know I trust my team. Things are operating the way they should, and I can enjoy my life. Going back to, like I told you a year ago, although my foundation has grew, right. I still believe that life is to be enjoyed. You're supposed to enjoy your life. So if you're an entrepreneur and you're building something, you want to build it so you can actually watch it grow and not have to be the one to hold it and have everything run through you.
3: I'm 100% with you. I on that part, I was just saying, I guess I was making the term literal when that person went, I can step away for 30 days. And see, when you say step away for 30 days, I'm talking about 100% disconnecting. Now, if you sitting on a boat in Italy, but still answering texts, I'm good. That's Rashawn McDonald. I can deal with that. I can deal with that. But if you say you on the boat in Italy and you're not talking to nobody that's running your business, count your money for 30 days, you're going to be broke when you get back. I swear to you, I would rob you blind. I would find out different ways I could funnel your money into my bank account. Because if you, I don't care. I'm just telling you, that's how people, that's how embezzlement happens. When you just lose track of your money. And the way you lose track of your money, just go on vacation for 30 days and disconnect. Throw your cell phone in the water. you're fantastic.
4: Yeah, that's so literal. Yeah, that's so literal.
3: I'm just telling you, you know, I enjoy you. You know, you have a great personality. I'm talking to El Deity Princey. We haven't talked in a long time. She called me. She said, Rashawn, can I come back on your show? I said, come on, girl. You always have a place on my show. She's the author of Monetize a Mind That's Colonized and the Pressure of Being Destabilized. Don't go nowhere. This is the hit radio show on WCLK, Money Making Conversation Masterclass.

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2: Great. You know, you told me to calm down, you know, because I'm being so excited, Rashawn. I'm just letting y'all know. I'm just excited about my little show, Money Making Conversation Masterclass. Equally excited that I have a dear friend, LDLT Princey, and she just emailed me. Didn't you? Tell her how you got back on the show, LDLT.
3: I emailed you the pressure of being the stabilizer, and that's how this started, because I wanted to thank you for, you know, the opportunity last year. It was a beautiful experience.
2: Thank you very much. Let me ask some questions here, you know, that you sent over to me, because I want everybody to understand that, you know, I wouldn't say this is mental health, but it's a part of mental health, because stress can impact your weight, can impact your relationship, can impact how you talk to people, how people talk to you. Stress.
3: Absolutely.
2: The structural world. And that's what this is all about. Monetize a mind that's colonized. Explain that title to everybody. Monetize a mind that's colonized and the pressure of being the stabilizer. Explain that title.
3: Monetize a mind that's colonized is to deconstruct and for you to be aware of the conditioning and the beliefs and for you to step back into your authority. The pressure of being a stabilizer, that was inspired from the people I've worked with. I noticed that the most qualified person was carrying the most pressure. And both are the foundations for my work. Well, the first is the foundation. The pressure of being a stabilizer is like the middle layer, so you can have that awareness of why. Why does everything depend on me? Competency breeds dependency. So the more competent you are, the more that systems are going to route things to you, because it learns that you will handle everything. And from that, from both of those frameworks, I created my 11-point structural calibration. Now, this measures exactly where a person's system is overloaded. And that's the area I work in. I diagnose where stated change and actual investment don't match.
2: Cool. So how can one get in touch with you?
3: You can text my management at 267-521-2995.
2: One more time.
3: 267-521-2995. And I'm available on all platforms as LDLT Princey.
2: Cool. Now, what does a structural diagnostician do?
3: I diagnose exactly where stated change and the actual investment don't match, because some people, again, say that they're running things, but most are managing overload, calling it leadership. And that's the area I work in.
2: You know, really, you know, we all want to be successful. You know, we especially with social media today, and you just see images of success, and that puts an additional pressure. When I was growing up, I just saw it on television, or I saw it when it went to the movies. Now you just pick up your phone and just success can slap you right in the face, whether it's real or not, whether it's AI or not. So why do people struggle? I'm going to ask this question to you, DOT, to sustain success after achieving it.
3: Well, it's really because they have created the patterns and the foundation to obtain success. But once you reach success, success has an increase of attention, opportunity, responsibility. And when your internal structure and your external structure does not grow with that, the pressure always catches up.
2: When you say catches up, what do you mean?
3: So having that success but not being able to grow with it, mm-hmm. is going to come back on you when you realize that your time, your opportunities, your freedoms are now more constrained if you did not build a foundation that allows you to have continuity with the success. Success is not just a one-point stop. Once you reach there, you have to change your patterns and the things you do to build continuity for expansion to continue to grow in that success.
2: Imagine this, because there's so many layers of success. You know, if you're mm-hmm. in sports, you know, you win the Super Bowl, that's success. You know, everybody else who did win the Super Bowl consider themselves a failure, wait till next season. If you are a 40-hour week employee, how do you rate success? If you can help my audience out with that answer.
3: So, again, I work with both. And if that is your chosen deliberate state, then that success is already, that's your success. That's what you chose. That's what you want. Mm-hmm. But now if you're an employee or you're working for someone because you were, again, coerced. See, coercion, that's where my book, Monetize a Mind That's Colonized, comes in. We're programmed with belief systems that we have to do this. And I, too, was once an employee, and I thought I loved it. I thought I made it. I honestly thought I hit the jackpot, you know? And then I realized that was my...
2: Why did you think that you hit the jackpot? Why did you think that? I guess that's the term I'm looking for, because obviously if you thought you hit the jackpot, you felt you were successful as an employee, correct?
3: Yes, I did.
2: Okay. And descriptions of what you consider successful that made you believe you hit the jackpot as an employee?
3: Well, me graduating with a 4.0, summa cum laude, getting the exact job that I wanted as a therapist. It was really all, though, so I can do what? Take care of myself, have income. Mm-hmm. And the moment I realized that this was not my own desire was the moment my work is surrounded by pressure. I felt pressure. I felt like I had no time to myself. I felt like there were so many other things I wanted to do, but I was building someone else's dream. And again, there's nothing wrong with that. Some people are meant to help build the dream, and some people are meant to pave their own. Either road is completely fine, but you have to know if this is your internal orientation or if it's an external authority that is coercing you to play this role. And I, myself, was following more so of the script that was given to me. Get the good job, get the degrees, and everything will be okay, until I realized it's not. I have the job. I have the 401k. I'm doing good in this area on paper, but internally I am miserable, and that's how my foundation, my work began.
2: Now, interesting part about that, I remember when I was working at IBM. You know, I had everything, you know. And then I told everybody I wanted to quit IBM to be a stand-up comedian. That's when what are you doing? You stupid. You'll never be this. I had every negative statement. I went from this brilliant, you know, successful, smart young man to like, oh, you a fool? You gonna walk away from this good job. And so, like you said, people have standards for you, and it's hard to stop living their standards so you can be happy. Now, if I'd stayed at IBM, I would have been successful. I really would have been successful because I understood corporate life. But I would not have been happy.
3: Exactly, exactly.
2: So the risk I had to take was ignore the noise. So that's why I brought you back on the show. Because you're about teaching people how to ignore the noise so they can walk the right steps to happiness and success for them personally. Not because of the people around them say this is what makes you happy, but they internalize what happiness means to them and they go in that direction. Correct?
3: Yes. Yes.
2: Tell them how you do it, EDG. Tell them how you do it. Because you got me preaching for you.
3: I mentioned this in my book as well. Who were you before they told you who you were? What is something that you can talk about for hours without without needing notes, without someone, you know, watching you? Like, what do you love to do? That can absolutely bring you value, money, and exchange. It's not one way to exchange your value with the world. You were already given something that's unique. We're all unique in our own way, and you have something that you can bring forth to give that. And again, if that's building someone else's dream, great. If that's building your own dream, great. Either one should only be a reflection of your own internal orientation. You have a compass. You know exactly what lights you up. Don't let, you know, your mother, don't let the president, don't let anyone try to tell you, well, you can't do it. If you look around you, there are so many people who are successful. Why? Because they didn't listen to what other people told them. They followed their own orientation.
2: I know I focused on, 40-hour week. Not that I was picking on anybody, but I know that's a bigger market share that we listen to, that listens to me, as well as entrepreneurship. You know, yes, that's a growing market, small business owner, entrepreneurship, but that is not as big as the classic 40-hour week person. Now, with that being said, how has writing changed your perspective, Deity, on entrepreneurship?
3: It showed me that you can write the most valuable book, but that's only the first part of the job. The second part is actually getting in front of people, sharing it, because if not, then it doesn't grow. It doesn't become sustainable.
2: Now, that's interesting, because listening to the title, Monetize, which is money, a mind that's colonized, which feels like it's been controlled. It's not, it's being directed. And the pressure of being the stabilizer, which means that that's kind of like what I was doing. And not saying anything negative. I was working a job. I realized that I was happy. I couldn't believe I came out of college just like you. I was 2.5 years working part-time at IBM, 2.5 years working full-time. You couldn't tell me anything, but that's, wasn't my dream in the end. I went to college because everybody told me I should go to college. I was blessed and had the intellect to be able to graduate with a math degree, a minor in sociology. But then one day I didn't feel I had the freedom to think. That's what I felt. I felt they were going, at the end of the day, I don't care how many great ideas I had at DLT, they was going to eventually tell me, this is how we do business.
3: Mm-hmm.
2: And I went, that ain't me. I'm a free thinker. And I have been a free thinker all my life. And I tell people who are listening to this show today, it's nothing negative to change direction if you're in your 20s, 30s, 40s, 50s, or 60s. And I always tell people this, do not let age be an excuse to follow or pursue your dreams. Because a lot of people do that. They get married, they get a divorce, they got kids, they sitting at home mad and scared. What do you have to say, Aditi, to the people who are sitting at home right now, mad and scared, mad because they don't know what to do, but scared because they don't know how to do it? How can you help them?
3: So I can help them by first, you have to recognize that, again, you want to shift from being the operator, even if that's working for someone else or you being worked by your business, and you want to shift into being the allocator. I would encourage you to say no to one thing for the next 7 days. And I know if you are an employee, this could sound very challenging, but I did it myself. I had 50-something vacation hours. I was the employee that never called out, okay? I never called out. I showed up every single day. I did overtime. So one day I was burnt out, and I thought it was burnout. It was structural, but I said, you know what? I'm going to take my 7 days off.
2: Right.
3: That's exactly what I did. So if you have the hours, great. If you don't, you know, find another way. But for 7 days, you want to change the pattern. You want to change the pattern, and you want to see how your system begins to arrange itself around that. That 7 days gave me a whole new mindset, not only because I never took a day off, but because I finally felt what it felt like to wake up for 7 days and just do what I want. Do whatever you want for 7 days. Say no to one thing. I'm only going to tell you one thing. Say no to one thing that's constantly persistent at you and see how you feel.
2: You know, I want to bring you back because this is a deeper conversation, because I know that, first of all, thank you for coming on my show. Thank you for allowing
3: me to
2: talk about your book. The author of Monetize a Mind That's Colonized and the Pressure of Being the Stabilizer. And how can I get in touch with you?
3: You can text my management at 267-521-2995. And again, it's 267-521-2995. If you would like to take my calibration, that will tell you exactly where your system is overloaded. But I'm also available on all platforms, LDAC Frenzy.
2: And I'm going to tell you something. She said 7 days. I did it for 30 days in my 20s. 30 days. I mean, I didn't call anybody. I didn't return phone calls. You know, I went out and I didn't go to nightclubs. I just stayed in my, wanted to find out who Rashawn McDonald was, because I realized the life can make you needy. You need to go here. You need to be seen. You need to be validated. For that 30-day period, it was hard. I remember the first week, I was like freaking out. I got to call somebody. But I didn't, because of the fact that I had to find out who Rashawn McDonald is. But I want to bring you back, and I do not want to cut into my other guests' time, because absolutely, you're opening up some thoughts in my head I think people need to hear, because
3: yes,
2: it affected me. And that's why I enjoy talking to you, because you're kind of like my public couch. You know, I'm not in the room. I'm not laying on the couch technically, but I'm willing to share with people what made Rashawn McDonald hot, infected, and the things I went through that really don't be ashamed of them. Deal with it. Ignore people and their goals and start trusting your own dreams. But I'm telling you this, when you start trusting your own dreams, it's going to come with doubt and a lot of fear. I want to thank you again for coming on my show, and we'll talk soon, my friend. I got to get you back on here. I got to get you back on here.
3: Yes, my friend.
2: Okay, we'll talk soon.
3: Have a great day.
2: And this is LDT Princey. We'll be back with more Money Making Conversation Masterclass. This is Rashawn McDonald.

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2: 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She is a renowned wellness expert, media personality, author, women's health and mental health advocate. 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And the author of her new book, The Hard Choice. 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How you doing, Holly?
3: Hey! Hello!
2: I knew you were going to bring it. I knew you would bring it, my friend. How you doing, Holly?
3: Hey! Good. Yeah, you got to make people feel like they about to get some gems.
2: Well, I'm going to tell you something. I recently interviewed on her new book. Her new book is The Hard Choice, When the High Road Feels Like Losing. The high road. Mm-hmm. That statement, you go high, explores those moments when you know what the right decision is, but making it kind of still hurts. And, Holly, why did you write this book? I know I've asked this question, but I got to ask my fans on this show, my listeners, why did you write this book, The High Road?
3: Because everyone has...
2: Excuse me, The Hard Choice. I apologize. Hard choice.
3: Yeah. No. Everyone has had to make the hard choice at some point in their life, in their career, in their relationship, in the post-relationship. You have had someone who has played in your face, who has talked bad about you, who has told a story, a different version than the version that you both know actually happened, and you are like, you know what, let me protect my peace. Or maybe I have to protect my reputation. Or maybe if I tell my side, I'm the one that's going to get fired, or I'm the one that's going to have consequences. So it's a commonality that so many people deal with, and where we're taking the high road, but the hard choice comes in with the high road doesn't feel like winning. You take the high road by walking away, and you see that person still winning. You see that their life is unchanged by doing you dirty. You see that they still get a promotion. They still getting invited to places. People still love them, but you know the character that they really showed you, and you chose not to destroy their reputation, their brand, or whatever. So sometimes you feel like, dang, should I have taken the high road, or should I have called them out? So that's why I call it the hard choice, because we all know taking the high road in the long run is not based off an emotional response, and it's the right thing to do. But, baby, sometimes it does not feel like it is the right thing to do.
0: Now, I'm going to ask you this now, Kylie. Now, if you're a person of faith now, I'm not saying I go to church every time. Now, isn't the hard choice to you taking a high road if you're a person of faith?
3: No, it doesn't matter who you believe in. I don't care if you believe in Jesus Christ. I don't care if you believe in Ra. I don't care if you do voodoo. It doesn't matter. You're sitting around, and even though we say that to help us deal, to help us cope, like there's so many things that we've been taught, right? Oh, Jesus gonna take care of him.
0: Right.
3: You know what? It's gonna come back on him. Yeah. But that's just things that we have said in
4: what
3: the past.
4: What goes around comes around. You know, what goes around comes around.
3: They gonna get karma.
4: He gonna get his comeuppance. He gonna get his comeuppance.
3: And they're not. That's the whole thing. So you cannot let you making a decision be contingent upon them getting some type of repercussion for what they did. Like, you can't say, okay, and I even said on the podcast one time, I said, I do not believe that Jesus is up in heaven, and he said, ooh, they played in Holly's face. You know what? They're about to hear karma. I do not believe that at all. You know, like, I have to say that I am making this choice. I am making this hard choice. I am taking the high road, knowing that this person probably will not have any consequences for how they treated me. And that's tough.
0: Well, that's also, as they say, it can generate an ulcer. If you allow somebody to create a high level of stress consistently in your life, and you just, as they say, just, you know, keep it inside. They say keep it inside instead of exploding or going to the gym or exercise. I don't know how you can get that stress off of you sometimes. I don't keep stress on me.
3: No, me either. And that's why I said peace is priceless, especially my peace. So I have different outlets that I have. And if they go to my website, hollycotton.com, I actually have a trigger tool that you can use on my website. And I also have a toolkit if you're really struggling and you really want to walk through the hard choice. But it's for free.
0: Hold on, Molly. On your website, you go there if you're angry, right? So if I'm angry, I'm angry at somebody, I go to hollycotton.com. And then what do I do?
3: And so there. So, well, first of all, you're triggered.
0: Right.
3: So
0: I am. I'm mad.
3: Yeah. Something triggered you to cause that emotional response. So you go to hollycotton.com, and I have a pause before you pop, which is a trigger, tool.
0: You're amazing. I'm going to tell y'all something about Holly.
3: And it's free.
0: I got to give people the backstory on you. Okay. Holly is just like me. We're both cancer survivors. Okay. And when I say that, we are people who have heard the big C word, cancer. And had to deal with it and guess what? Just because they say you cured of cancer don't mean you walk around acting like you don't have cancer. Because they always say, can come back.
3: Anytime, yep. Mm-hmm. And we see it all the time, too.
0: You see it all the time. And so that has allowed her personality, because I have two personalities, everybody. I have a precancerous young and a postcancerous young. Okay.
3: Right.
0: Now, if you look at it, you go, I think he's the same person. Well, maybe. I just accepted it more than I had previously. Because, you know, everybody has a way of saying, you know, Rashawn, No, this is me. And I'm going to die being me. I'm not going to die being you.
2: who you want me to be. And so mm-hmm. I always enjoy talking to Holly, you know, because she is being her righteous self,
3: authentic.
2: Come on now, girl. Authentic self. And that's important because so many people, like you said, are walking or going to work. They might be going to their business, got employees they don't like, but keep paying them, keep letting them come to work late, keep letting them doing half the job they're supposed to, instead of just going, look, afraid they won't find a person to replace that person. I tell everybody's replaceable, including me. So that is what we're talking about, the hard choice, is being able to deal with the negative and how do you deal with it authentically. Talk to us, Holly.
3: Mm-hmm. Yeah, well, it's just like you said. Here's the thing. People have to realize this is your life.
2: Right.
3: And when I hear people, because you know, Rashawn, I have 20-something books, so I talk about a whole bunch of stuff. And so when people come at me and they're, you know, they're like, oh, but I can't. Don't come to me talking about, but I can't. Don't come to me with excuses. Do not. You have one time to tell me that you're unhappy about something. And the next time we talk, if you're saying that you're still unhappy about it, why? You're making a choice to be unhappy. You have time to make a choice, like the lady that was talking before me. You know, take how many days, take a month, take a week, take whatever. But stop walking in place. Mm-hmm. You need to be trying to transition to, where do you want to go next? How am I getting out of this relationship? How am I getting out of this job? How am I looking for something else? What steps am I taking, you know? So I think that it's important for us to look at it in that aspect of, is you're not stuck. People think that I'm stuck. I have to be here and I have to be miserable. If that's the case, then you're going to be stuck. But you have the ability. Where are you going to be a year from now, 6 months from now, 2 weeks from now? Why are you going to a job you hate? Why are you in a relationship and you hate the person? Mm-hmm. You know, like, start making those steps. Well, we got bills. Well, we got this. Well, we have this together. Okay, fine. So in 30 days, where are we at? Mm-hmm. In 6 months from now, why are you still doing the same thing if you were so miserable? So, again, if you really are unhappy, the only person who cares about your happiness is you. Everybody's still going to keep doing the same crappy stuff around you, to you, with you, whatever, but you have the ability to change it. So why are you not changing it? You know, so that's my mindset about it.
2: 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She writes all the time, but also more importantly, she can help you write and get it distributed and enable you to make money. This is Money Making Conversation Masterclass, isn't it? 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
1: 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I enjoy talking to Holly. 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Pause Before You Pop is a digital tool to help people slow down during emotionally charged moments before reacting in a way they may later regret. 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That's over on HollyCotton.com. Now, Holly, last time I talked to you, there are different toolkits that you've created that people are not aware of about how they can, like you told me, distributing the book is just part of the money-making plan. Tell everybody how you work when you write a book, the plan behind writing a book, and how you create these different tentacles of generating revenue when you write a book. Floor is yours.
3: Yes. Okay. So when you decide that you want to write a book, okay, everyone has that first book that they're like, oh, I should write a book about my life. Okay. That's the very first book that everyone always that says they want to write a book, they start off with. I try to help people. I have a course. First, I wrote a book about how to write a book. It's called Ink and Imagination, because all you need is ink and some imagination, and you too can be an author. And then I have a course that I sell that basically is outlined in my book, but I go into more depth about it. Because you have to know when you start writing a book that there is a system that you have to put in place, or else you will be one of these people who have been working on a book for 2 or 3 years. I can't tell you, I wrote my first book 5 years ago. When I wrote my first book, I can't tell you how many people were like, oh, I'm going to write a book too. Oh, girl, I'm writing a book. I'm writing a book. I'm writing a book. Okay, now, fast forward. It's a year later. I'm on book three. Hey, oh, did you ever finish your book? Girl, life be life. And okay, well, all right, whatever. So,
1: life,
3: you know, life be life. And so as I kept writing, I got into rooms with other authors. I was seeing what books were hidden, what books weren't. And then it made me realize that the most important part of writing a book is identifying your target audience. I say every time I meet someone that knows I'm an author, I could help you write a book today. Mm-hmm. You can go on ChatGPT and write a book. But how, I'm not in the book writing business. I'm in a book selling business. It's a big difference. When I write a book, my goal is how much money can I make from this book? What is my target audience? Where can I interject that I have a book about such and such at what event? So because I do so many things, I have a book that I can always be there. And I'm like, hey, and you know I got a book about this. Oh, we had an empowerment thing. Hey, you know I got a book about writing a book. Hey, you know I got a book about when people play in your face. Hey, oh, I'm motivational speaker.

0: write a book, and then I listen to the feedback from that book. Oh, my God, girl, if you ever write a book about such and such, I'm okay, got you. Okay, this is it. Oh, I got, you know, I have several books about self-love and breakups and relationships and things like how to find, how to be okay with being single, right? I listen to the people. The feedback from the first book, they're telling me, oh, I wish you had a book like this, or, oh, that book is too nice. I need something where I'm like, F them. You know, whatever they tell me, I make notes about, and I'm like, I got you. I'm the next book. I got you. So again, you have to identify your target audience. And then the other thing is when you're an entrepreneur or when you're working on a project, you have to position yourself and structure yourself just like you were working on a project at work. When I had a project at work, we would have weekly check-ins, you got a team meeting, you got your boss emailing you, hey, where are you at with this project? What's going on? What's the update? But when it comes to working on our own brand, like writing a book, we just do it when we're bored, when we feel like it, when you're sitting on the toilet. You cannot structure writing a book like that. You have to have, I always say, start with an outline. You guys remember in English class, you started with an outline. And from that outline, at least you have a structure. What are the things I'm supposed to be writing about? What are the points? That way I'm looking at it. Oh, did I have anything that was applicable to this today? Did I have anything that I could use about that? Like, there are certain things that should be, that you should be working on constantly when you have an outline. You see it. It's visible. And again, identify that target audience at the end. Who am I selling this book to? Who am I marketing a book for? I can tell you, there are so many things that help you. There are so many resources that can help you edit and format a book. As soon as I'm at an event, they have a table with their book. I look at the book. I look at the format of the inside of the book, and it's all disheveled. Something as easy as editing. The chapter numbers are on the left page. It's just word after word. It's single fonted, or you got the font. So, I mean, double space, triple space, whatever. Mm-hmm. It's just so cluttered. You make the word so big because you want to make a 150 page book so bad that the font you chose was like 15. That right there, I already tell you, you're not selling no book. That book is because you wanted to say you were an author. That book was, you made that cover on Canva or on ChatGPT, and you wanted to say you wrote a book. But again, what is your goal? There are 8 gazillion books on Amazon. Mm-hmm. Everybody has a sad story. Everybody has a story about overcoming something. What is it that's your angle that's different? You got to find the differentiator. And you have to say, who am I going to be able to sell this book to? You're not thinking about the sales. You're thinking, you're being selfish. You're being self-centered. You want to write a book about what you want to write a book about. Okay, bet. You got a book on Amazon. You might have your 10 friends go and give you 5 stars. I could tell you this, Rashawn. I have books on Amazon, but I do my books global distribution. So they're sold anywhere that sells books, anywhere in the world.
1: Right.
0: My books are able to be translated whatever language. I got books on Amazon that might have 0 or maybe 1 review. Those books have sold thousands of copies worldwide. So you worried about 10 people putting up, and Amazon reviews are great, but Amazon is not who you're going to get your money from.
1: Mm-hmm.
0: So, you know, you just got to, again, remember, what are you talking about? What's your target audience? And you have to have a marketing plan.
1: Well, my friend, you are a one and only, a one of a kind. Holly, the hard charts, like we said earlier, is more than the book. It has inspired a toolkit. Pause before you pop. That needs to be on a t-shirt somewhere. Digital resources, speaking opportunities. She's selling books worldwide. But more importantly, it was twofold. I wanted to expose everybody to her book, her new book, The Hard Choice, which is, like I said earlier, more than a book, and her larger entrepreneurial philosophy about learning how to turn your knowledge and ideas into products. And most importantly, she's saying this. Don't always write about what you want to write about. Write about what people want to hear. Or read or buy. And that's an important decision that you have to make, because your

0: story. It may be interesting to you, but does anybody else want to hear it? Then she's also saying, okay, font size matter. And I see that all the time. I see people with these little books. They should be like a little, they shouldn't even be called a book. They should be called a pamphlet because they've, it might be like 70 pages. It's ridiculous how on one side, they don't even write on both sides of the page. And so I understand what you're saying, and I really appreciate you. Tell everybody how they can reach you, Holly, because I'm running out of time, because you talk a lot.
1: You didn't tell me how long I had, but no, I keep it very simple. HollyCotton, HollyCotton.com. All my social medias are Holly Cotton. You can Google me on Holly Cotton. So I make it super easy to find me. I keep everything linear. Holly Cotton.
0: My friend, thank you for coming on my show again. You are one of a kind. Pause before you pop. HollyCotton.com. If you're stressing, go over there for free. She's going to stop you from stressing. We talk soon, Holly. Bye-bye.

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0: for an unforgettable night of praise as WCLK Gospel Fest celebrates 41 years of Joy in the Morning with Rodney Evans. 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

0: 91.9 FM WCLK, the music of Aldegorius. He calls this one Ocean Parkway, as we also enjoyed Ricky Ford sounding and tributing Sonny Rollins with a tune that's called That Red Clay. Sonny Rollins will be memorialized this coming weekend, Saturday, as a matter of fact, in New York City. 1 p.m. is the time. Expected to be 2,200 or more in attendance at the Cathedral of the Divine. If you find yourself up that way, if you're listening at WCLK.com and need more information, please go to Sonny Rollins' Facebook page, his official Facebook page, and all of the information is right there to share with you. Sonny Rollins, the saxophone colossus, made his way up Jacob's Ladder on May 25th, 2026. And so we gather to say thank you. And of course, until in a very, very big and jazzy way. Coming up, the music of Eric Darius. He calls this one Maputo Nights, a little bit of Walter Beasley and a funk foot. And how about Don Braden taking us to the top of our 8 o'clock hour for our Tuesday edition of Jazz at Sundown on 91.9 WCLK. My name is Deb Moore, and I'll be back with more right after this on 91.9 WCLK Atlanta.
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